we got it together, didn't we? Nobody but you and me. We've got it together, baby.

I've always thought that music is about making people happy and having a good time. I think that's because I come from Blackpool.

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And now, in 1998, the story continues. The return of Fancy.

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In World War II, the average age of the combat soldier was 26. In Vietnam, he was 19. In Vietnam, he was 19.

0: definition of God. What does it all mean?
1: Good morning. My name is Benny Siegel. Okay.
0: We're on a mission from God. What does it all mean? We're on a mission from God.
1: Let's turn this up.
2: Welcome.